0: Iron Maiden with the title track from their album Power Slave from 1984. Before that, Motorhead, Killed by Death, released as a single back in the same year. And we started off tonight's show with the MC5, a group from, they formed in Michigan 1963. We heard Babes in Arm from their album 20 Years Later, I Just Don't Know. We have the Police coming up. But first this.
1: 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Well, nobody said anything about Thursday night. 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
0: And you're listening to My Generations. I am Dan Melly, a show where we bring you the broad spectrum of genres that we call classic and alternative rock. And we are going to change genres right now for the Police.

0: Men at Work. The album is Business as Usual from 1981, their highest charting album, and had three singles on it. Who Can It Be Now, Down Under, and the song we just heard, Be Good Johnny. Before that, Honeymoon Suite from the album of the same name, 1984, we heard Wave Babies, and we started off this set with The Police. The album Regatta de Blanc from 1979, Walking on the Moon. We have Argent and Procol Harum coming up, but first these words.
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0: 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God gave rock and roll to you. And sometimes I think that's how we feel. God gave rock and roll to you.

0: Roll Call Harem. The song is called Whiskey Train from the album Home from 1970, written by their guitarist, Robin Trower, for those of you who like to keep track of that stuff, and Argent with our national anthem for baby boomers, God Gave Rock and Roll to You, once again from 1973. The album is In Deep.
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2: 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Dan Melly here with you. My Generations is the show. The artist coming up now is Rush with the Necromancer.

As gray traces of dawn tinge the eastern sky, the three travelers, men of Willowdale, emerge from the forest shadow. Fording the River Dawn, they turn south, journeying into the dark and forbidding lands of the Necromancer. Even now, the intensity of his dread power can be felt, weakening the body and saddening the heart. Ultimately, they will become empty, mindless specters, stripped of will and soul. Only their thirst for freedom gives them hunger.

shreds of black cloud loom in overcast skies. 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He views all his lands and is already aware of the three helpless invaders trapped in his

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Prince Vitor appears to battle for freedom from chains of long years. The spell has been broken. The dark lands are bright. The wraith of the necromancer

0: That's one of Rush's finest songs. It's called The Necromancer, which is a fancy way of saying wizard or magician. The album is Caress of Steel from 1975, and the voice you heard in the background was that of Neil Peart, their drummer, considered by most, technically, one of the best drummers in the modern era. He wrote most of the lyrics and was a main reason why the group moved away from their blues-based hard rock towards this more progressive rock sound that they would feature throughout the rest of their career. Once again, that's Rush with The Necromancer.
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0: And you're listening to My Generations. I am Dan Malley. In our second hour, we have Uriah Heep, Mountain, Mother Love Bone, and so much more. So stay tuned. I'll be right back, literally right back, with hour number two of My Generations.
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0: 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Dan Melly back with you for hour number two right here at WFDU HD2. If you missed the show on Monday nights from 8 until 10 p.m., just go to the website, look for the archives, find the day, find the show, and you're ready to rock and roll. And so are we with Uriah Heep.

dying. Anytime will do, I don't mind. Why should I be frightened of dying? There's no reason for it, right?

Her name is Claire Torrey. And she nailed it on the first verse. First time doing it. Amazing, amazing. That is Pink Floyd, The Great Gig in the Sky, the album, The Dark Side of the Moon from 1973, one of the best-selling albums of all time. It's in the top 25 of the best-selling albums here in the U.S., and it was on the Billboard charts for 736 weeks. From 1973 to 1988, it was certified platinum 15 times, and it is reported that one in every 14 people here in the United States under the age of 50 is estimated to own or have owned a copy of this album. And put that on your list of things you really didn't need to know. Uriah Heep before that, High and Mighty is the album, 19. 19-

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1: And you are listening to My Generations. I am Dan Melly, and this radio station is very special because we play the music that you cannot find anywhere else. And we are going to start off this set with a group called Ultimate Spinach. And the song is called The World Has Just Begun.

0: Masters of Reality, 1988, album of the same name, The Blue Garden. Before that, Mountain from the album Climbing, their debut album from 1970, theme from an imaginary Western. And that song was written for them by Jack Bruce, who was with Cream. And Jack Bruce is a songwriter who's very underrated. Some of the songs Jack Bruce has written: Sunshine of Your Love, White Room, and Crossroads. We have more music coming up, but first, these words.
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2: 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I am Dan Melly, a show where we bring you the broad spectrum of genres that we call classic and alternative rock. And coming up now, a group that had such potential featuring a lead singer and songwriter, Andrew Woods. 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

0: The song is called Jezebel Woman. The artist is Malfunction. The album is Return to Olympus from 1995. Before that, Mother Love Bone from the self-entitled album 1992. We heard Heartshine, and both groups feature the lead singer and primary songwriter, Andrew Wood, a promising songwriter, and he had such a future ahead of him. Ultimately, he died of a drug overdose, a heroin overdose, and we lost someone very, very talented, and that's a darn shame. We have a few more things coming up, but first this.
1: You can go from a hobby in your free time to a passion you do full time. From a film lover to a filmmaker.
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0: 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And so we've come to the end of yet another show. And as always, we end with The Who. This is from Live at Leeds from 1970. And this show, My Generations, is the namesake for this.

0: Well, this is certainly the nicest thing that's ever happened to us. 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
2: 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As a career working musician, I've had the honor and good fortune of traveling and performing with many of the artists you'll hear on my show. 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

There's a lot of strange men in cell block 10, but the strangest of them all was a friend of mine who spent his time staring at the wall, staring at the wall. In his hand was a note that his gal had wrote, and it proves that crime don't pay. Was the very same gal he robbed and stole for, naming her wedding day.

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I'm gonna be the first. Well, the warden came by and said, son, don't try. I'd hate to see you fall, 'cause there ain't no doubt they'll carry you out if you ever touch that wall.

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He said, I tried it all when I was young and in my natural prime. 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

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We were both too tired to sleep, so we took turns of staring out the window at the darkness till boredom overtook us.

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0: as kin. They would like to thank you folks for kindly dropping in. You're all invited back again to this locality to have a heapin' helping of their hospitality. Beverly Hillbillies, that's what they call them now. Nice folks. Y'all come back, yeah?
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It's so simple, I'm surprised I hadn't done thought of it before yet. It's foolproof. Well, it's foolhardy maybe, but who knows. Anyway, here I am walking toward where the cold, dark water flows. 'Cause all it takes is...

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The love that once was warm and then just somehow turned to hate, made my life a prison from which there's only one escape.

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And a miner yelled out, "There's a light up above," and 20 men scrambled from a would-be grave. Now there's only one left down there to save Big John. With jacks and timbers they started back down. Then came that rumble way down in the ground, and the smoke and gas belched out of that mine. Everybody knew it was the end of the line.

Now they never reopened that worthless pit. They just placed a marble stand in front of it. These few words are written on that stand. At the bottom of this mine lies one hell of a man, Big John.

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1: Good morning. You have sauntered into the Jazz Deli. I am your host. My name is Russ Kassoff, and I hope this finds you safe and well and grooving. Thank you so much for joining me as we stream around the world right here on WFDU HD2. Here we go.

Once again, good morning. And once again, I hope this finds you safe and well and grooving and enjoying the times we're in with family and friends and having a ball. We are in the first seating of today's Jazz Deli, brand new. The babkas abound. They always abound. The ex-lox omelets. Lox and onions and eggs. Lox, that's a tough one. People think lox is salty, but lox is much less salty. Just like all the music you're about to hear. Mr. Sinatra is here to begin with a two-song set, as he has done for many years. And it's going to begin with a classic tune from a classic album he did in 1968. They recorded it a day before his 52nd birthday. It's called Francis A. and Edward K. That's the name of the album. And that Edward K. is Duke Ellington, Edward Kennedy Ellington. And it was arranged by Billy May. And it's a fantastic album with great arrangements and a wonderful band and a wonderful lead vocalist, Mr. Frank Sinatra. You're going to hear a song by Bobby Hebb called Sonny. And in the band, it's so important that I mention this, are on the trumpets Cat Anderson, Herbie Jones, Cootie Williams, and Mercer Ellington. On the trombones, Buster Cooper, Lawrence Brown, Chuck Connors. On the saxes, Johnny Hodges, Russell Prokop, Jimmy Hamilton, Paul Gonzalez, Harry Carney. Mr. Duke Ellington on the piano and Mr. Bill Miller is standing by, just in case. But I believe it's all Duke. Jeffrey Castleman is on the string bass and Sam Woodyard is on the drums. So that's the first track you're going to hear. That'll be followed by the Count Basie Orchestra and a song by Riz Oriolani, Nino Oliviero, Marcello Ciorciolini, and Norman Newell from Mondo Cani called More. And this is arranged and conducted by the late, great Quincy Jones. The Count Basie Orchestra is on the trumpets, Al Porcino, Don Rader, Wallace Davenport, Al Ahrens, George Cohn, and Harry Sweets Edison. Although it's most likely that Al Porcino is not playing in this. He's just standing by as well. On the trombones, Henry Coker, Grover Mitchell, Bill Hughes, Henderson Chambers, and Kenny Schroyer. On the woodwinds, Frank Foster, Charlie Falks, Marshall Royal, Frank Wess, and Eric Dixon. Emil Richards on the vibraphone, George Buddy Catlett on the double bass, Freddie Green on the guitar, and Sonny Payne on the drums. Additional musicians include the string section. Of course, Quincy Jones would have a string section. This is from an album they did called It Might As Well Be Swing in 1964. So first, you're going to hear the Duke Ellington Orchestra and Sonny. And second, you're going to hear the Count Basie Orchestra and More. And it's going to be led by the world's greatest vocalist, lead singer of the Great American Songbook, Mr. Frank Sinatra. So, with all that known, good morning.

Oh, yes. Is there a better way to start the day? Just now you heard more from the movie Mondo Cani, and that was the Count Basie Orchestra. And it was burning Mr. Frank Sinatra at the helm in the vocals, Mr. Basie at the piano. And it doesn't get any better than that. And that was preceded by another burning arrangement by Billy May of Sonny by Bobby Hebb, and that was the Duke Ellington Orchestra. Mr. Frank Sinatra to open the day with two classic tunes, two classic recordings. They don't do it like that no more. Moving right along, this is a bassist we've been featuring for recent weeks. His name is Mattias Svensson, and he released an album recently called Embrace. This particular tune is by Tony Hatch, and it's called Theme from Emmerdale. Mr. Bill Mays on the piano, the legendary, Mattias Svensson on the bass, and Morten Lund on the drums. So here is the Mattias Svensson Trio, Theme from Emmerdale. Enjoy!

Oh, yes. That very tasty trio is led by bassist Mattias Svensson. And that was Theme from Emmerdale by Tony Hatch. That is from their brand new release called Embrace. And you'll be hearing the rest of the story in the nearness of time. Next up, we have another track from a new release from vocalist Mark Winkler. A wonderful release, which is called Love Comes First. That's the name of the release. This one by Dan Siegel and Mark Winkler called Why Are People So Stupid? There is a question mark at the end of that. It's arranged by John Mayer, who is on the piano, Kevin Axt on the bass, Mark Ferber on the drums, and Bob Shepard on the sax. So here's Mark Winkler and his group, Why Are People So Stupid?

Oh, yes. That is called Why Are People So Stupid? It's the only tune I know that has the word stupid in the title. It's got the word Kardashian in the lyric, and it's a bossa nova. So, that's Mark Winkler and his group. Congratulations, Mark, from his album Love Comes First. We'll be hearing more of that, of course, in the nearness of time. Next up, we have a wonderful flautist, a beautiful flautist. Her name is Ali Ryerson, and she released an album called The Ali Ryerson Quartet. This is by Ali Ryerson, and it's called Cold Snap. Ali Ryerson is on the flute, Larry Hamm on the piano, Lou Pappas on the bass, and Tom Melito on the drums. A little half Potsdam band there. That is my alma mater. I am a Craney, and I graduated, believe it or not, a mere 52 years ago. Where did the time go? Whenever you speak to somebody that's, say, 100, 101, and I have a friend who's 102, I ask them to impart wisdom to me, and they say, I don't know what happened. This is Ali Ryerson and her group, Cold Snap. Enjoy!

Quite groovin', is it not? That was Allie Ryerson on the flute. And Cold Snap, that's the Allie Ryerson Quartet, with Larry Hamm on piano, Lou Pappas on the bass, and Tom Melito on the drums. And it's a wonderful album. We'll be featuring it in the nearness of time, as I always say. It's called the Allie Ryerson Quartet, in case you want to search for it and listen to the rest of it on your own time. But it'll all be here on the Jazz Deli. And you're in the first seating, and we're moving right along. Next up in the queue, as they say in some countries, is the Royal Bobsters, which we've been featuring for quite some time. This by David Ball and the late, great, loved and missed by all, Annie Ross. And it's called Let's Fly, featuring Amy London on the vocal. Additional lyric by Amy London, arranged by Amy London and Dylan Pramuk. The Royal Bobsters are Amy London, Holly Ross, Darman Meter, and Dylan Pramuk. Steve Schmitz on the piano, Sean Smith on the bass, and Steve Williams on the drums. Here are the Royal Bobsters, and Let's Fly. Enjoy. But

How about that? That was the Royal Bobsters, the Bobster Bebop group that has been around for quite a while in many incarnations, and they are terrific. That's from the album called The Royal Bobsters, and that was called Let's Fly by David Ball and Annie Ross. And that featured Amy London and a wealth of great musicians and singers, both musicians and singers. We move right along here to another track from our friend, the late, great Gordon Goodwin, who left us a couple of months ago. Wonderful musician, composer, arranger, friend to so many people, and loved and missed by all. This is from his The Reset CD of 2020. It is composed by Gordon Goodwin, and it's called My Man Sam, for Sammy Nestico, who passed away around that time. Arranged by Gordon Goodwin, Mike Rocha on the trumpet, Jeff Driscoll on the tenor sax, Andy Martin on the trombone, and Eric Marienthal on the alto sax. The saxes and woodwinds are Eric Marienthal, Sal Lozano, Brian Scanlon, Jeff Driscoll, and Jay Mason. On the trumpets and flugelhorns, Wayne Bergeron, Dan Fornero, Mike Rocha, and Dan Savant. On the trombones, Andy Martin, Charlie Morillas, Francisco Torres, and Craig Gosnell. Ray Brinker is on the drums, Kevin Axt on the basses, and on the guitar, Will Brom. The percussion is Joey De Leon. So here is Gordon Goodwin's Big Fat Band, and for Sammy Nestico, My Man Sam.

Oh yes, Gordon Goodwin's Big Fat Band and My Man Sam for Sammy Nestico. Gordon Goodwin, loved and missed by all, and now watching over us and trying to impart wisdom and sanity to the world. I need all of that. Do you? I'm sure. Well, a little sorbet coming up right now from Terry Waldo and the Gotham City Band. This is from their brand new Treasury Volume 3. This is a piece by W.C. Handy called Memphis Blues. Jim Fryer on the vocals, Terry Waldo on piano, Mike Davis on the trumpet, Ricky Alexander on clarinet, Jim Fryer on trombone, Jay Lepley on the drums, Arnt Arnson on the banjo, and Brian Nalepka on the bass. So here's Terry Waldo and the Gotham City Band, Memphis Blues, a little sorbet for you. Enjoy!

Ah, yes, a little New Orleans sorbet from Terry Waldo and the Gotham City Band. That was a classic by W.C. Handy called Memphis Blues. We're going to close out the first seating of today's Jazz Deli, and I am your host. My name is Russ Kassoff. Thank you so much for joining me as we stream around the world on WFDU HD2. This is the Inventions Trio, led by jazz legend Mr. Bill Mays on the piano and the arrangements. Marvin Stamm is on the trumpet, and Alyssa Horn is on the cello, the lovely and talented. The Inventions Trio released an album called Life's a Movie in 2013. Bill Mays wrote this little suite called Four Cues in Search of a Film. And you're going to hear the love theme, Bittersweet. That's what he calls it. Life's a Movie is the name of the CD. And once again, Bill Mays on the piano and arranger, Marvin Stamm on the trumpet, Alyssa Horn on the cello. Here is the Inventions Trio, and from Life's a Movie, Four Cues in Search of a Film, this is Love Theme, Bittersweet. Enjoy!

0: That was the Inventions Trio. Bill Mays on the piano, Marvin Stamm on the trumpet, and Alyssa Horn on the cello. And also, the name of that was Four Cues in Search of a Film. That was Love Theme, Bittersweet.
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0: And just like that, as if by wizardry, you have been transported into the second seating of today's Jazz Deli. My name is Russ Kassoff. I am your host, and I thank you so much for joining me as we stream around the world right here on WFDU HD2. Hoping this finds you safe and well and grooving and enjoying time with family and friends and by yourselves and all the times we have. So wishing you a good time and a great life and all those things. We open the second seating today with the late, great Josie Falbo, loved and missed by all, as are all who leave us. And she's watching over us with her beautiful voice as she sings in heaven and up there, wherever there might be. And this is from an album she did called Taylor Street. This is by Seja Garrett and Robbie Neville, and it's called Fragile, Handle with Care. Let's see. Josie writes, thanks to all the musicians and background vocals who performed on this track. In other words, I don't have the names of the personnel because there are too many of them, and it would have taken pages and trees to print out on her CD jacket. So here is Josie Falbo and her orchestra, Fragile, Handle with Care.

Oh, yes, a pop groove sorbet right here from the late, great, loved, and missed by all, Josie Falbo. That was Fragile Handle with Care from her Taylor Street album of 2010. Next up, a fantastic saxophonist, on the alto sax in this case. His name is Klaas Lindquist, and he, oddly enough, released an album called Handle with Care. That doesn't happen too often. Josie Falbo just sang Fragile Handle with Care, and Klaas Lindquist released Handle with Care. And this is an original by Klaas called The Day We Met. Klaas is on the alto sax, Leo Lindberg on the piano, Niklas Fernquist on the bass, and Daniel Fredriksson on the drums. The Klaas Lindquist group, The Day We Met. Enjoy!

Oh, yes. Klaus Lindquist and his group. From his Handle With Care CD, that was called The Day We Met. And you'll be hearing more from Klaus in the nearness of time. Next up, we have a wonderful singer that we have been presenting and sharing with you by the name of Hannah Gill. And she just recently released an album called I Like the Sunrise. Would you think a little Duke Ellington? Well, you should think it, because this is by Duke Ellington alone. And let's see. It's called... Oh, and it's also by John Latouche, written in 1946 from the musical Beggar's Holiday. And the song is Take Love Easy, and I've heard Ella sing that alone with Joe Pass, and that's a beautiful recording. But this is Hannah Gill. On the vocals, Luis Salcedo on guitar, Phil Ambule on the bass, and Adam Ray on the drums. Hannah Gill and her band, Take Love Easy by Duke Ellington and John Latouche. Enjoy!

the lovely voice of Hannah Gill, and that was Duke Ellington and John Latouche's Take Love Easy from her I Like the Sunrise album, recently released. Next up, we have on the piano Joe Kennedy and his group, and from his Time Travel CD, which is a recent release, he wrote a tune called Bird Seed. You'll see what I mean when you start to hear it. Joe Kennedy's on the piano, David Hughes on the woodwinds, Tom Cunningham on the trumpet and flugelhorn, Scott Graham on the bass, and Robert Keating on the drums. Joe Kennedy and his group, Birdseed.

pianist. Pianist, you say tomato, I say birdseed. That was birdseed from pianist Joe Kennedy and his group from their wonderful CD called Time Travel. Time Travel. Next up here in the second seating of the Jazz Deli is a wonderful vocalist named Isabella Isherwood. And she released an album recently called The Sweetest Sounds. This is by Thelonious Monk, and there are some disputes about the lyrics. They may have been written in part by Thelma Murray around 1936, and then later Bernie Hanighen in 1943. And there's also a dispute of how early this song was written. It's possible, his manager said, that he actually wrote the song when he was 19. Nonetheless, we're talking about Thelonious Monk, of course. Isabella Isherwood will be singing with her lovely and talented voice, and Joe Policastro will be on the bass, just the two of them. Here they are, Isabella Isherwood, Joe Policastro, Round Midnight.

We are now in Jazz Leo season, so I thought it would be nice to start out with a couple of significant birthday shout-outs. You just heard jazz master Annie Ross. This is from King Pleasure Sings, Annie Ross Sings, and Farmer's Market with melody by Art Farmer and Annie Ross's lyric. Before that, I had to pull this standard out because of the recent wildfires and smoky skies. This is from Jocelyn Barth. From her album, Tell Him I Said Hello and the Jimmy McHugh Dorothy Fields, Lost in a Fog. We started off with a birthday shout-out to Detroit drummer and composer Galen McKenney. This is the title cut from her album, Zoot Suit Funk. Good afternoon. You are listening to WFDU HD2 Teaneck. My name is Mary Foster Conklin. This is A Broad Spectrum, the ladies of jazz, bringing you music by women until 5 o'clock. New releases, birthday shout-outs, who's in town, other pertinent news as we wind our way to the end of July and midsummer. Coming up, another cut from the recent release from flutist and composer out of New York City, Ali Ryerson. The new album is the Ali Ryerson Quartet, and here is her mashup with Miles Davis's Solar, Chuck's Tune.

birthday shout out to a classic vocalist who moved quite easily between jazz and country. I am speaking of Oklahoma-born Kay Starr. This is from her album Losers Weepers and her take on I Miss You So. Before that, birthday shout out to daughter of Newark, blues powerhouse Antoinette Montague. She will be appearing this week at Marcus Garvey Park on July 31st as part of Jazzmobile Summerfest 61. Go to jazzmobile.org for more information. You just heard from her album Pretty Blues and the Johnny Mandel Morgan Ames Unless It's You. We started off with another cut from flutist and composer out of New York City, Allie Ryerson. The new album is the Allie Ryerson Quartet, and her tune in a medley with Miles Davis Solar, Chuck's Tune. Let's continue with our salute to some jazz Leos. Coming up, jazz master, pianist, and composer Joanne Bukin celebrated a birthday. Here is the title cut from her album, Popsicle Illusion.

A new release from New York City-based vocalist and composer Deanna Kirk. It's a real thought-provoking collection of original material, and you just heard the title cut, Ophelia's Shoes. We started off with a birthday shout-out to jazz master, pianist, and composer Joanne Burkeen, and this is the title cut from her album Popsicle Illusion. I remind you that the artists that you hear on this show, please go to their websites, their Bandcamp pages, their live streams, their live performances. Buy their music, support them, so that they can continue to do what they do best. Comfort, distract, inspire, provoke. Coming up, a cut from Canadian pianist and composer Nancy Walker. This is from her Juno Award-winning album Deeper Down, and her composition, Wise Owl.

Finishing up with a trio of honorable men, Jeff Harner with Nicholas King, who just had a birthday, and the late Danny Bacher. This is from A Collective Sigh. Jeff Harner sings Cy Coleman and The Rhythm of Life. Before that, a new release coming out of the West from vocalist and writer Alicia Witt. She has a new album coming out at the end of August, Between Heaven and Earth, and you just heard the first single, Freeze Frame. She will be in New York in September at the Cutting Room to celebrate. We started off with Nancy Walker from Canada. This is from her album Deeper Down and her composition Wise Owl. 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My name is Mary Foster Conklin. This is A Broad Spectrum. I will close with a new release from saxophonist Brent Burkhead. The new album is called Exchange and Soundcheck.

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birthday shout out to one of my favorite of the classic American singers, Margaret Whiting. I don't talk enough about the importance of going to see your heroes live, but I was very lucky to hear Margaret many times. She introduced this song by Francesca Blumenthal, The Lies of Handsome Men, off her album Then and Now, and no one did it like her. We started off with birthday shout out to saxophonist and composer Ada Rivati. This is from her album The Hidden World of Pilou and her composition Grooveland. And we are in the second hour of A Broad Spectrum. My name is Mary Foster Conklin. This is WFDU HD2 Teaneck. More new releases, more birthday shout outs to share. Coming up out of Chicago, a new release from trumpeter and composer Emily Kuhn. The new album is a tribute to birds called Feathered Things, and here is her composition, As the Crow Flies.

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I had my guitar on my back. When a stranger stopped beside me in an antique Cadillac.

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He turned on the radio, and them sad old songs coming out of them speakers was solid country gold. Then I noticed the stranger was ghost white pale when he asked me for a light.

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Then he cried just south of Nashville, and he turned that car around. He said, this is where you get off, boy, 'cause I'm going back to Alabama. As I stepped out of that Cadillac, I said, mister, many thanks. He said, you don't have to call me mister.

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Good evening, everybody, and welcome to the show. Hi there. My name is Mark Cantor, and you are listening to Rock Away with MC. If you've been following, you know that I was off for the last 2 weeks, and I played a rerun. It was the same rerun. In fact, it was the same rerun as the show I did right before I left. And if you follow me on my Facebook group, Rock Away with MC, you already know that the reason why I did all that was because we were in the UK for 2 weeks. So I played, I created a show 3 weeks ago called All About England and Scotland, which is where we visited. And I'll be talking about that tonight. In fact, I'll probably be doing more talking tonight than I usually do on the show, talking a little bit about our trip. So I decided that would be the appropriate show to have as a rerun for the last 2 weeks. But now I'm back. I could talk about our trip, could play a lot of music. And I decided that since we did hit Scotland, Edinburgh, that I would start with In a Big Country from the band Big Country. It was an amazing trip. What can I say? It was about 2 weeks. We went to 5 different cities, which was great. We flew into Heathrow. Then we went to York, then to Scotland, which we had never been to. We've been to England before, to Edinburgh. Then we went to the Lake District in England, to Keswick, which I discovered, much to my surprise, is not pronounced Keswick. The W is silent. And then after that, we went to the city, which was kind of like the whole point of the trip, which was Liverpool. And we got to see a lot of cool Beatles stuff that I'll talk about a little bit more later. And then we ended up our final part in London. It was a beautiful 2 weeks. I think today, we got home on Friday. Today is probably the first day I'm not feeling totally jet lagged, which is very nice. I got to sleep till 6 a.m. this morning, which was amazing. So one of the things that we did when we were in Liverpool, of course, was because Debbie from Ridgewood, who you've heard that name before, is such a big Beatles fan. We tried to do as many Beatles things as we could. And one of the things we did was what's called the Magical Mystery Tour, where we got in a bus with a whole bunch of other people, maybe like 30, 40, 50 people. I don't even know. And we toured around, and we got to see a bunch of things. We got off the bus to take pictures, got on the bus, got the tour talked to us, blah, blah, blah, blah, blah, blah. One of the things that we did get to see was Strawberry Fields. So I'm going to start tonight's show with that song. So hang on a minute, and I'm going to be playing Strawberry Fields.

0: And that, of course, was Paul McCartney with Days We Left Behind from his brand new album. And we got to see a lot of the stuff that he talked about in his album, which really made the Liverpool trip amazing. And we started with Strawberry Fields. We saw a bunch of other things, too, like outside Penny Lane. I'll get to play Penny Lane towards the end of the show because I did cover it 3 weeks ago. But it just so happens, coincidentally, we have a couple of special guests in the studio. And I want to introduce them now. First one on to my left is the ubiquitous Debbie from Ridgewood. She came by to say hello. And also her friend Karen came all the way from Fiano, Italy, just to sit here and listen to the show. Also from Washington Heights, but that's besides the point. Anyway, is there anything you guys would like to say into your microphones as close as possible?
1: Hi, Mark. I'm so happy to be here again to share this musical time with you.
2: Hi. It's fantastic here, and the music is wonderful.
0: Thank you. Well, you know, you and I have not discussed this before, but I feel like I know you, and I know you well enough that from knowing who you are and knowing you all these years, I think I can actually take a really good guess at the song I think you might want to hear at this moment.

And that was George Harrison singing about the days of the Beatles. And a little bit earlier, we had heard Paul McCartney kind of talking a little bit about his growing up in Liverpool, Days We Left Behind. And in between, just that lucky guess I made, that Karen would want to hear The Who behind Blue Eyes. So there you are. And moving along, we have going to be talking a little bit more about the trip along the way. Like I said, probably talking more than usual, but that's okay. But for now, I'm going to take another request, and it's going to be going out. I forgot who is it going out to. Hang on a second. I'm so organized. It's going out to Julie from Bedminster, and she wants to hear Pink Floyd.

0: certainly was in the right.
1: Yeah, it's
2: And just like that, a half hour has passed, and that was Money from Pink Floyd. And you may have noticed they called that the clean version, since the bad word was implied, not stated outright. And it's 5:30. You are listening to WFDU HD2 Teaneck, New Jersey. My name is Mark Cantor, and this is Rockaway with MC. And tonight we are doing songs from the UK. And I decided, even though we only went to England and Scotland, I also included both some of my picks and some of your picks, the rest of the United Kingdom. So there's going to be some Irish songs and a couple of Wales songs, or not Wales, not Whales, but songs of people from Wales. Okay, that was an unintended pun. Sorry about that. Okay, next, I've got another request. This is a really cool story. If I had the time to

tell the whole story would be like an hour long. So I'm going to cut to the chase. 1987, Debbie and I went to Europe and met a lovely woman named Karen. Got to see her over the years, lost touch, regained touch through Facebook, but haven't seen her in 29 years. Anyway, we get to London and we planned a trip to end in London, and we got to see Karen and Barry, who we hadn't met yet. It was the first time meeting him, but it was the first time we hadn't seen Karen. This is a different Karen than the one who was just sitting here, by the way, in 29 years. So that we spent the whole day together. It was an amazing time that we spent catching up, moving forward. It was great. It was almost like no time passed. But I told them, why not join the group and even make a request? So this request is going all the way out to England. And they wanted to hear, Barry and Karen wanted to hear Queen with David Bowie doing their combined mega hit, Under Pressure.

That, of course, was the Moody Blues with Question. And before that, we heard Jethro Tull with Cross-Eyed Mary. And I have a correction to make. I actually got this correction all the way from England. I made a mistake in my math. It's actually been 27 years, not 29 years, since we've seen Karen. And I also forgot to mention that they have such lovely nicknames. They're basically lovely jubbly nicknames. They're Baz and Kaz, and that was under pressure for them. And I'm really glad they stayed up long enough to listen to this, because it's after 10:30. It's about 10:45 there in England. All right, moving on. We have another request. This is going out a little bit closer to home than England or even Fiano, Italy. This one is going to Jennifer from Ridgewood. And she wanted to hear probably my favorite song from this group, which they have a lot of back in the early 70s. They were part of what was called at the time, I guess, the glam movement. But anyway, this is Slade.

That was an alternative mix of The Sweet, their last top 40 hit, Love Is Like Oxygen. And of course, before that, we heard Slade, Mama, We're All Crazy Now. Got one more to close out the hour, another request. Changing gears just a tad. This one's going out to Scott from Atlanta. And he wanted to hear a song from Dusty Springfield called Going Back.

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1: Welcome to hour number two. Hi, everybody. My name is Mark Cantor, and this is Rockaway with MC. And tonight we are still doing things from the UK to celebrate the vacation that we just had with 2 weeks in the UK, mostly in England and a little bit in Scotland. So I'm mostly playing British artists and Scottish artists, but I decided to throw in some from Wales and a bunch of them from Ireland, including a bunch of requests that I've got coming up in this half hour. To change the topic a little bit, I wanted to mention some upcoming shows now that I can do live ones again. Next week is going to be another one of my fancy cover shows, and this one is going to be songs that were covered but originally done by the artists, including Paul Simon, John Fogerty, Bruce Springsteen, and Bob Seger. So if you know any cool songs out there that were covers of any one of theirs, please let me know. Send it to me any way you can, including my Facebook group, Rockaway with MC. I've got a bunch already, and I'm sure I'm going to get a whole bunch more from you guys. On August 11th, I'm doing the fifth in my series of what I call Rock Bios. And it's really very loose because it's not necessarily bios about rock artists. It's songs that have bio or a line or anything about a real person. It could be something real simple, like a complete biography of somebody, or it could just be a throwaway line that somebody put into a song about somebody who's a real person. Whatever you guys come up with is cool with me. And then on August 18th, it's time for my annual Woodstock show. So I'll be playing a lot of songs of artists who were at Woodstock. Now, the past 2 years, I did it, and I was lucky enough to have special guests of people who actually went to Woodstock. At this point, I don't have that. But if you out there were at Woodstock or know somebody who was at the real Woodstock, the one in 1969, not the 94 or the 99 one, maybe I'll get to those some other time, but the one in 1969, and you know somebody who was there, and if you or they want to come on the show and talk about it, please let me know as soon as possible, and I'd be happy to make that happen. Otherwise, I will just play the songs since I wasn't there. I don't have the personal history, but the songs were great, so that's okay. All right, moving on. Got a couple of requests, and again, this is one of those where I tie these two guys together, and they know why. I'm not going to explain why anymore. Maybe I will, but not tonight. First one is going out to Rob from Ridgewood, and he wanted to hear Belle and Sebastian with a song called The State I'm In, and then Michael from Ridgewood wanted to hear Nick Drake with a song called Pink Moon.

That was Graham Parker with Endless Night. And if the voice singing with him sounded suspiciously like Bruce Springsteen, it's because it was Bruce Springsteen. He might have, if I remember correctly, he might have even co-written that song. And before that, we heard Elvis Costello with Radio Radio. I mentioned earlier that in this half hour, I'll play a few artists from Ireland, expanding the scope beyond just the places we visited, which was England and Scotland. I have three requests coming up in a row now because they're all Irish. Ironically, all three of them live in Ridgewood. First one came from Dan, who actually said when he made the request, he's in Ireland right now. So that gives him a leg up on the other guys. He wanted to hear a song from an artist called Kingfisher called Man on the Moon. And then Bill from Ridgewood wanted to hear them featuring Van Morrison with Here Comes the Night. And finally, Sean from Ridgewood wanted to hear Van Morrison with Brown Eyed Girl. So I'm going to play all three of those right now. And let's go.

And that was a little bit of Ireland for you. All right, I have one more song in this half hour, and of course, I can't do a three-hour show talking about artists from the UK without at least having one from my favorite band. So here they are.

Sorry for that tease, but of course that was Led Zeppelin with the Immigrant Song. And we are halfway done. You are listening to WFDU HD2, the eclectic sounds of the HD2 channel, Teaneck, New Jersey. My name is Mark Cantor, and this is Rockaway with MC. I mentioned earlier about my Facebook group, Rockaway with MC. That's where I get most of the requests that you guys give me, and also I get ideas for future shows. So keep them coming. I love getting that stuff. It makes the doing these kind of shows much more of a group effort as far as I'm concerned. Some other things I wanted to mention about the trip. Again, one of the highlights, of course, was going to Liverpool. I did mention about the Magical Mystery Tour, but we also took another tour, a smaller tour, like a smaller bus. There may have been 10 people on the bus instead of 40 or 50. And what this bus was specifically designed for is we got to actually go into the homes of Paul McCartney and John Lennon, where they grew up,

and there were tour guides there explaining about where what everything was and where they did certain things, and what in those homes was the originals, and what had to be reproduced, et cetera, et cetera. It was fascinating. I mean, I wish we could have spent more time in there, but a tour is a tour. And in fact, the National Trust owns the John Lennon one. Yoko Ono found out that it was available to be purchased, and she purchased it and donated to the National Trust so that people could go in there and see what John Lennon's life was like as a kid. It was in a very interesting tour. We actually met this very nice young woman there who immediately made us jealous, because she told us that when she was in London, she not only got to see the Abbey Road crossing, which I'll get to later, and the sign of Abbey Road, she actually got to go into Abbey Road and play the original piano. So even though I don't play the piano, that immediately made me jealous. I don't think she's listening. She's in Ireland, so it's already 11:30 at night. But anyway, if you are listening, Caitlin, well done. Maybe you'll catch this on the archives when it's a little bit earlier in the night. So that was one of the other things we did. And of course, when we got to London, we did the Abbey Road thing where we crossed the street. It's so popular, people going to see the crossing there, that they actually have a crossing guard, somebody who sits there and regulates the lights so that people can be in the street long enough to take the pictures without the lights changing on them. It was an amazing, amazing experience. Okay, moving on. Ironically, I now have a request coming from Debbie from Ridgewood, and it's not a Beatles song, even though that's why we went. She wanted to take it in a different direction. So we're going to go to a little bit to Wales now, and she wanted to hear a song from Tom Jones.

That was Bonnie Tyler, who passed away, I believe, about 2 weeks ago, right after I think we left on our trip with her first American Top 40 hit, It's a Heartache. Okay, and as I said, we heard Tom Jones going out to Debbie from Ridgewood, It's Not Unusual, and that was Wales for you. All right, now we're going to go back to England. So one of the things we did in London was we decided, because we're both fans of Harry Potter, we took the Harry Potter Warner Brothers studio tour. We thought, you know, based on what we read about it, it'd be nice. We'd probably spend like 3 hours and we'll be done. Well, we spent 6 hours there, and there was definitely stuff even more to see and read that we didn't get to. So I think we covered it in 6 hours. But as a quick segue, we had to take a train to get to a bus, and that particular train was on what's known as the Piccadilly line. So with that segue in mind, the next request is going out to Lindsay from Ridgewood, and he wanted to hear Squeeze with a song called Piccadilly.

Oh, having a little bit of technical difficulties. That's okay. Let's see what's going on here. Got a message. Spotify can't play something. I don't know what that means. I'll try again, though, and see if it can. Maybe we lost the connection somehow. I will try one more time and see what happens. No, it's still a problem. All right. Now we have an issue here, because if Spotify can't play it, then I can't play it. So we have to move on to something else. We're going to jump ahead and try to figure out what's going on here. I don't know what's going on here. Hold on. Don't you hate that dead air? All right, I'm going to play. I'm going to move ahead in the show, and I'll come back to this later, figure out what's going on. So I got another request that's going out to Neil. I forgot to ask Neil where he's from. I mean, I know he's originally British, but where he lives currently. But anyway, he wanted to hear Badfinger with Come and Get It. So we're going to play that now, and we're going to play a couple of songs that I planned on doing towards the end of the show, but I don't have a choice right now, so I'm going to do what I got to do to fix it and whatever. So here we go with a little bit of Badfinger.

0: Okay, I'm not sure yet if I've solved the technical problems, but at least I have a workaround for now, and we'll see what things go. So we heard a couple of songs from Ringo. That was I'm the Greatest and Don't Come Easy. And what did we started with the Badfinger song, Come and Get It, which was written by Paul McCartney. So it's all connected there. Yeah. So we've been talking about our trip. And like I said, it was about 2 weeks long. And each city was great in its own way. They all had something to offer. Food was good. We didn't have a lot of technically British food, but we did have some fish and chips a couple of days. And my wife and I, Debbie and I, don't eat any red meat. So when we got to Scotland, we decided to try vegetarian haggis. Since I don't know what real haggis tastes like, I don't know how to compare it, but that was actually very good, with the neeps and the tatties and all that good stuff that comes with the haggis. That was a fun experience, but we got to have other things like a couple of Indian restaurants, Thai, Turkish, Caribbean, Italian, Japanese, a little bit of everything, and of course fish and chips. All right, well, I'm gonna take a look in a little while to see if the other technical problems have been resolved. But in the meantime, believe it or not, 2 hours are done, so it's time for me to do this.
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0: And hello, we are back. It is now time for hour number three. My name is Mark Cantor, and this is Rockaway with MC. I'm still testing the other technical difficulties, but I got some other stuff to play in the interim as we figure out what's going on. We've been doing things from the UK, mostly England, a little bit of Scotland, because that's the trip that we just came back from, and I'm throwing in some songs from Ireland and from Wales. We've got a few of all of that stuff coming up in the third hour, but I will want to play one more song now. Didn't have time to do it at the end of that hour because I had to change things around, but since we've already done Paul, we've already done George, we've already done Ringo, it's only fair that we get one John in. So I'm going to have John Lennon with Mind Games, and then we'll figure out what I'm going to do for the rest of the show. So hang on a minute.

And as I said, that was John Lennon with Mind Games. So I'm going to pivot a little bit more now, play a couple of long songs as I try to work out what's still going on over here on the old Spotify account. But that's okay, because these are two great songs. I'm going to play another Led Zeppelin song, and then I'm going to play one from Yes. And maybe it'll all work out in the end. We will see. Let's go for it.

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My name is Mark Cantor, and this is Rockaway with MC. And I have to apologize to all of you out there for whatever technical difficulties I've been having with my Spotify account. And it is not working, so I'm working off of the radio station's database. So we'll have some really good songs to finish out the last half an hour. However, if you made a request for tonight's show and you haven't heard it yet, I'm not going to mention your names now because that would be...

silly, but you know who you are. I do apologize, but I will be doing in about a month the third chapter in this, assuming everything gets fixed, and I will make sure that you guys get on there first thing. So I do apologize to three people whose requests are not going to be met tonight, but I've got enough music to get us through the rest of the evening, the last half an hour, so I'm going to play a couple more classic rock songs. And then we'll see where that takes us. And I'm going to finish up with some more Beatles talk about the trip and some more Beatles music. So hang on and we'll get this thing going.

right. We're going to make it to 8 o'clock. Yay. That was, of course, Pink Floyd. A few more comments about the vacation. We did take that bus tour that I told you about. Unfortunately, it didn't stop at Eleanor Rigby's grave or burial or whatever, but I'm going to play Eleanor Rigby anyway. And it did stop, as I mentioned, Strawberry Fields. We took some pictures there. And Penny Lane, we took some pictures there. I posted some of that stuff on my Facebook group, Rockaway with MC. And one thing I didn't mention is at the end of that tour, it dropped us off in the area where the Cavern Club was, and it gave us a free ticket to get in. So that night, Debbie and I actually went to the Cavern Club to listen to some bands that were playing. Along with Harry Potter, we might have been the oldest people in the Cavern Club listening to music, but that was okay because we had a good time. They were bands that were, I wouldn't call them totally Beatles cover bands, but they certainly both had Beatles songs in their repertoire. But that's all right. All was good, and we had a great time there, and it was even free. So there you go. So I'm going to finish up with a few more Beatles songs. I do apologize again to those people who did not get their request in. I have to fix what happened, and in a month or so, I'll do another whole British thing, and you guys will definitely be there for that. So I do apologize, but there's nothing I can do about it now. So anyway, till next week, and hope you enjoyed the show, and there you are. Good night.

Country music on HD2. WFDU T-Nick.